Yeah. You know, growing up in the city of Newark, New Jersey, oftentimes we face a lot of adversity. 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

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I've got something that I want to say. And when I got there, she said, you know, rather than go through a long, drawn-out thing, I think the melody on the box will help me explain.

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Being neglected when your so-called love is right there by your side, or it's the same as being a million miles away. I want to be missed. I want to be kissed. I want to be thought of. Sometimes I feel like I want to scream.